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hate to give the satisfaction asking how you're doing now. How's the castle built of people you pretend to care about? Just what you wanted. 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I see the parties and diamonds sometimes when I close my eyes. 6 months of torture, you sold to some forbidden paradise. I loved you truly.

0: 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Blacktown City Festival is back this May. Here's what's on.
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3: Hello, I'm Sasha Foote. An ADF soldier has died during a parachute training exercise at the Jarvis Airfield on the New South Wales south coast. Another soldier was injured during the incident but did not require hospitalisation. The federal government says its latest budget will focus on five key areas, which will likely see Labor lose some political skin. The capital gains tax discount will be reined in, which could hurt property investors and discourage business investment. Negative gearing deductions will also be restricted in a bid to lift housing supply for first home buyers. Treasurer Jim Chalmers says his budget will be ambitious and responsible to deal with global challenges.
4: There are five major packages in tonight's budget: a fuel security package, a package focused on the cost of living and housing, a productivity package, a tax reform package, and also a savings package as well, in the face of more than the usual amount of global economic uncertainty.
3: Five Australians and a New Zealander who were on board a hantavirus hit cruise ship are preparing to travel to Western Australia. Their repatriation flight has been delayed, with the group to stay in the Netherlands for 48 hours. They'll be held in a COVID-era quarantine facility once they arrive in Perth later this week. Data shows nurses are six times more likely to be assaulted at work compared to the national average. There are calls for governments and industry to work together to provide safer conditions as we mark International Nurses Day. Australia Institute of Health and Safety Chief Executive Julia Whitford says change is needed.
5: Increasing healthcare workers would be of great value because they're working on average around 42 hours per week compared to the national average of about 38 hours.
3: WorkSafe Victoria has charged a health worker following the death of a patient at the Royal Melbourne Hospital. The authority alleges the patient took their own life after being admitted to the hospital for an emergency mental health assessment in June 2024. The federal court will today decide how much compensation will be paid to a Western Australian Indigenous group following a long-running dispute with mining giant FMG. Two men are due in court charged over two arson attacks at childcare centres in Sydney, and British Prime Minister Keir Starmer is on the brink of losing his leadership after a humiliating defeat in local elections. Checking sport, Penrith star Nathan Cleary says he is in no rush to make a decision about whether he will test the market at the end of the year. Carlton coach Michael Voss has resigned from the AFL club as the Blues search for just their second win of the season. In the EPL, Tottenham and Leeds have played out a one-all draw, and New South Wales bowler Ryan Hadley has scored a half century after being sent in as night watchman to help steer Glamorgan to a two-wicket win in country cricket. That's the very latest. I'm Sasha Foote.
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3: Hello, I'm Sasha Foote. The opposition claims changes to property taxes in tonight's federal budget will divide Australians. The government is widely expected to rein in the capital gains tax discount and limit negative gearing to new properties. Labor claims this will help make the housing market more accessible for young people. But Shadow Treasurer Tim Wilson argues the government has been forced to hike taxes because of poor financial management.
4: Every time this government runs out of money, they come after the hip pockets of Australians. Every time this government gets caught in a political bind, their only solution is to divide Australians. And that's clearly what we're seeing in the budget today.
3: A man is in custody after a large amount of money was stolen from an armoured vehicle in Queensland's Fraser Coast. Police allege a man threatened a security guard with a gun at a shopping centre in Hervey Bay before an altercation broke out between the pair. It's believed the security officer fired a shot from their gun during the incident. An Australian soldier has been killed during a parachuting training course at the Jervis Bay airfield. Defence says one other soldier was injured in the incident, but they didn't require hospitalisation. Five Australians and a New Zealander making their way home from a virus-stricken cruise are currently in the Netherlands. The group will enter a three-week quarantine once they land in Perth later this week. Australian Medical Association President Dr. Kyle Hoth says strict measures are the right move.
5: We don't know enough about this virus at all. We know enough to not be alarmed at this stage. We know this is not anything like COVID. But at the same time, anything we take as additional precautions to be as safe as possible to eliminate spread, not minimise the risk, is the way we should go.
3: Experts are urging businesses not to overlook cyber security threats when adopting new technology like artificial intelligence. The latest Cyber CX hack report shows overall we are going backwards in the fight against protecting our data from bad faith actors and criminals. Report author Liam O'Shaughnessy says AI systems have higher rates of severe vulnerabilities.
6: They're rolling out these new technologies because we have seen a lot of instances where in the rush to go to and get things out, security has been forgotten, and that's a problem because we're actually going backwards in some regards.
3: And new research suggests Australian employees are receiving less pay if they choose to work from home.
0: Sport.
3: Checking sport, dumped Manly coach Anthony Seibold says he's pleased to see the Seagulls doing well under interim Kieran Foran. The side has only lost one game since Seibold was axed. Coaching changes in the AFL as well, with Michael Voss resigning from his role at Carlton. The Blues have just one win so far this year. In the EPL, Tottenham and Leeds have played out a one-all draw, and Australian Alexi Popperin has been bundled out of the Italian Open by world number one Jannik Sinner. That's the latest. I'm Sasha Foote.
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0: 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Here's what's on.
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3: Hello, I'm Alex Riddell. Five Australians are in good health after being repatriated to the Netherlands following a deadly outbreak of hantavirus aboard a cruise ship in the Atlantic Ocean. The government is now working to organise a flight from the European nation to a purpose-built quarantine facility near Perth. Once the group is in Australia, they'll have to quarantine for 3 weeks. Federal Health Minister Mark Butler says it's the right thing to do to make sure the community is protected.
4: Probably the strongest quarantine arrangement anywhere in the world of the 23 or so countries who are taking passengers back from this cruise ship.
3: The federal government says its latest budget will focus on 5 key areas, which will likely see Labor lose some political skin. The capital gains tax discount will be reined in, which could hurt property investors and discourage business investment. Negative gearing deductions will also be restricted in a bid to lift housing supply for first home buyers. Treasurer Jim Chalmers says his budget will be ambitious and responsible to deal with global challenges.
5: There are 5 major packages in tonight's budget. A fuel security package focused on the cost of living and housing, a productivity package, a tax reform package, and also a savings package as well, in the face of more than the usual amount of global economic uncertainty.
3: An Australian Special Forces soldier has lost his life after a parachuting accident in New South Wales. The 50-year-old collided with another soldier mid-air yesterday. The second man was injured in the incident but did not require hospitalisation. Experts are urging businesses not to overlook cybersecurity threats when adopting new technology such as artificial intelligence. The latest Cyber CX Hack report shows overall we are going backwards in the fight to protect our data from bad faith actors and criminals. Report author Liam O'Shaughnessy says AI systems have high rates of severe vulnerabilities. A new study has found working from home could be leading to lower pay and fewer promotional opportunities for employees. Nearly 70% of Australian companies surveyed admitted to adjusting a worker's salary based on their in-office attendance. Clinton Marks from recruitment firm Robert Half says proximity to management is now tied to more pay.
6: So even if we go back before hybrid work, I think most people would know the closer you were to your boss, the more your work was going to be seen, and the likelihood was that you would be rewarded for good work.
3: Checking sport, Broncos veteran Ben Hunt is close to signing a new one-year extension with the NRL Premiers. At 36, Hunt insists he's still fit to play on next season with Brisbane. Michael Voss's 5-year reign as Carlton coach is over. With just 1 win from 9 games this season, Voss and the club parting ways in a mutual decision. Josh Fraser takes charge as interim coach. Australia's Alexi Poprin has been defeated by world number one Jannik Sinner at the Italian Open. More headlines soon. I'm Alex Riddell.
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4: Hello, I'm Alex Riddell. An independent MP believes changes to the capital gains discount in the budget will be a regressive reform for small business owners and investors. The Albanese government is expected to reduce the 50% capital gains tax discount and make changes to negative gearing when handing down the budget tonight. Labor argues it will make it easier for first home buyers to get into the market, but MP Monique Ryan says it's a broken election promise.
5: And what we're seeing is the government continue to break promises. We need investment in small business, we need venture capital and startups to get the tax support that they need.
4: Two more people have tested positive for hantavirus after a deadly outbreak on a cruise ship in the Atlantic Ocean. Spanish and American health authorities confirmed the cases among their citizens, marking a total of 10 infections and 3 deaths. 5 Australians and a New Zealander are currently isolating in Holland after being removed from the stricken vessel last night. They'll continue their journey to Western Australia, where they'll quarantine in a purpose-built facility for 3 weeks. An investigation will be carried out into the death of a Special Forces soldier in a parachute training accident in the south of New South Wales. 2 soldiers collided mid-air during the exercise and fell several hundred feet to the ground. A sergeant suffered minor injuries, but 50-year-old Lachlan Muddle didn't survive. Defence Minister Richard Marles says Australia has lost one of its finest.
6: There is necessarily risk in Defence Force training, and what that means is that Lachlan Muddle's sacrifice is as meaningful and significant as any of those on the battlefield.
4: Police say it will likely take until next week to confirm whether a body found in the New South Wales Central West is that of triple murderer Julian Ingram. The body was found along with Ingram's licence and a white ute he was seen driving shortly after the shooting deaths of his ex-partner Sophie Quinn, her auntie and a friend in January. Hospitality venues in Victoria will be able to opt into providing live CCTV feeds directly to police headquarters for monitoring in real time to help prevent further arson attacks. The Victorian government is investing $5 million to boost tech in the State Command and Coordination Centre. A $10 million hospitality security fund is also being made available for venues to upgrade their protection with things like security doors, alarms and fire suppression. Checking sport, more bad news for the winless Dragons. Young halfback Cade Reid is out for 3 months with a broken hand. Carlton captain Patrick Cripps admits he was shocked by Michael Voss's decision to resign as senior coach. Voss departs after more than 4 years in the role. Group 1 winning racehorse Lady of Camelot has been stung by a stingray during a beach swim, ending her winter campaign. And the Cleveland Cavaliers have beaten the Detroit Pistons to level their NBA playoff series at 2-2. More headlines soon. I'm Alex Riddell.
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11: 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Just after four, school zones have been switched off. Look, weather-wise, it certainly is going to cool down tomorrow and Thursday. We are looking for quite a bit of the wet stuff at this stage. Live traffic-wise, let's talk M4. It is slow between Homebush and Parramatta westbound. Look, the M5, very slow through Riverwood and around that Wattle Grove area. I'm not really seeing anything else at this stage. Let's head into the tunes with Robert Palmer for your drive home with Lyndon on SWR 99.9, The Difference is

0: paper cuts for your drive home with Lyndon on Swan 99.9. The difference is the music. With the federal budget being announced at 7.30 tonight, ABC is probably your best way to receive that federal budget. I thought you might find it quite funny that it's actually World Limerick Day. So the federal budget's being delivered on World Limerick Day. So how is the budget going to sound? I did hear, and they'll break it down tonight, that we're getting a reprieve of $250, but we're also going to lose $400. Not really sure how that's going to work and how it makes sense. But anyway, World Limerick Day. It's all in celebration of Edward Lear. Now, he was the English author and illustrator who popularised, short, quite humorous poetic forms back in the day. Do you remember The Owl and the Pussycat? I actually remember that book. I didn't realise it was by Edward Lear. But anyway, going back to that federal budget, we'll see if they do any rhymes tonight. Yeah, I'll just leave it at that. Foreigner, just around the corner for your drive home with Lyndon on Swan 99.9, Sydney's West.
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10: Hello, I'm Alex Riddell. An independent MP believes changes to the capital gains discount in the budget will be a regressive reform for small business owners and investors. The Albanese government is expected to reduce the 50% capital gains tax discount and make changes to negative gearing when handing down the budget tonight. Labor argues it will make it easier for first home buyers to get into the market, but MP Monique Ryan says it's a broken election promise.
11: And what we're seeing is the government continue to break promises. We need investment in small business, we need venture capital and startups to get the tax support that they need.
10: Two more people have tested positive for hantavirus after a deadly outbreak on a cruise ship in the Atlantic Ocean. Spanish and American health authorities confirmed the cases among their citizens, marking a total of 10 infections and 3 deaths. 5 Australians and a New Zealander are currently isolating in Holland after being removed from the stricken vessel last night. They'll continue their journey to Western Australia, where they'll quarantine in a purpose-built facility for 3 weeks. An investigation will be carried out into the death of a Special Forces soldier in a parachute training accident in the south of New South Wales. 2 soldiers collided mid-air during the exercise and fell several hundred feet to the ground. A sergeant suffered minor injuries, but 50-year-old Lachlan Muddle didn't survive. Defence Minister Richard Marles says Australia has lost one of its finest.
12: There is necessarily risk in Defence Force training, and what that means is that Lachlan Muddle's sacrifice is as meaningful and significant as any of those on the battlefield.
10: Police say it will likely take until next week to confirm whether a body found in the New South Wales Central West is that of triple murderer Julian Ingram. The body was found along with Ingram's licence and a white ute he was seen driving shortly after the shooting deaths of his ex-partner Sophie Quinn, her auntie and a friend in January. Hospitality venues in Victoria will be able to opt into providing live CCTV feeds directly to police headquarters for monitoring in real time to help prevent further arson attacks. The Victorian government is investing $5 million to boost tech in the State Command and Coordination Centre. A $10 million hospitality security fund is also being made available for venues to upgrade their protection with things like security doors, alarms, and fire suppression. Checking sport, more bad news for the winless Dragons. Young halfback Cade Reid is out for 3 months with a broken hand. Carlton captain Patrick Cripps admits he was shocked by Michael Voss's decision to resign as senior coach. Voss departs after more than 4 years in the role. Group 1 winning racehorse Lady of Camelot has been stung by a stingray during a beach swim, ending her winter campaign. And the Cleveland Cavaliers have beaten the Detroit Pistons to level their NBA playoff series at 2-2. More headlines soon. I'm Alex Riddell.
5: Blacktown City Festival is back this May. Here's what's on.
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0: 1991 classic from Prince, Fear Drive Home with Lyndon on Swa 99.9. The difference is the music. I saw the funniest story come out of Tennessee. I'm a bit of a fan of bears. Apparently a black bear decided to ditch the outdoors in favour of indoor plumbing. There's a video that's currently going viral regarding the local police station that responded to a call out of a black bear that locked itself inside a bathroom of a motel. So the employee, you know, she was doing her rounds of cleaning bathrooms and she discovered there was a massive black bear locked inside the toilet cubicle. Look, the police got it out. Everyone was safe. Everything was fine. But, you know, not just black bears, bears in general just get themselves in so much trouble. But, yeah, I did have a little bit of a giggle with that one. Just around the corner, turn the lights off for your drive home with Lyndon on SWA 99.9, Sydney's West.
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3: Hello, I'm Alex Riddell. The government has confirmed tonight's budget will include tax changes to make it easier for young people to purchase a home. The Albanese government claims current property tax settings disproportionately favour investors and are looking at first home buyers out of the market. In a video just posted to social media, the Prime Minister confirmed changes were coming to help reduce housing prices. It's expected the 50% capital gains tax discount will be axed and return to the pre-1999 model. Negative gearing is likely to be restricted to new developments, but existing investment arrangements will be unaffected. Meantime, the Albanese government's slashing of the current health fund rebate for over 65s threatens to push patients with private health insurance into the public hospital system. There are also concerns it will place around 27 private hospital and clinics in jeopardy. Chief Executive of the Private Hospitals Association, Brett Heffernan, believes more than 60,000 over 65s will drop their cover.
4: More than 2.5 million patients aged 65 plus go into private hospitals every year. Any portion of that caseload gets shunted onto the public hospital system. We're talking about a system that will go close to collapse.
3: An SAS sniper has died in a parachuting incident during training on the New South Wales coast. 50-year-old Lachlan Muddle fell to the ground after colliding with another soldier. The second paratrooper sustained only minor injuries and administered first aid. Special Operations Commander Garth Gould says Officer Muddle will be remembered for his commitment to serving the nation.
5: Both paratroopers were highly skilled. Between the two of them, they had several thousand jumps to their credit. Warrant Officer Lachlan Muddle was 50 years old. He joined the Army in 1994.
3: Five Australians and a New Zealander making their way home from a virus-stricken cruise are now in the Netherlands. The passengers are isolating in Holland as the government works to repatriate the cohort to Perth within the next 2 days. They will then undergo a 3-week quarantine in a special facility in Western Australia. Learning platform Canvas has reached an agreement with hackers to destroy a massive haul of stolen data in a global cyber attack. The breach disrupted 9,000 institutions, compromising student IDs, emails, and millions of private messages.
0: Sport.
3: Checking sport in a major boost for the Rabbitohs and Blues, Stars centre Latrell Mitchell has been named to make his return from a back injury. After a week on the sidelines, he'll take on the Dolphins on Friday night. More bad news for the winless Dragons, young halfback Cade Reid is out for 3 months with a broken hand. Giants players are unconcerned by reports Geelong is trying to sign their skipper Toby Green, and the Cavaliers have squared their NBA Conference semi-final with the Pistons at 2-2. More headlines soon. I'm Alex Riddell.
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11: 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Today marks International Nurses Day, and it's all thanks to Florence Nightingale. She was the founder of modern nursing. Her reforms during, a lot of wars just brought forward the importance of patient care and hygiene practices. Now, today recognises the vital contributions of nurses to healthcare systems worldwide, highlighting their roles as caregivers, educators, researchers, and you know what? Advocates. Often in challenging and high-pressure environments, especially during COVID. I take my hat off to nurses. I really, really do. They do a fantastic job. Let's get into Chris Isaak for your drive home with Lyndon on Swan 89.9. The difference is...

0: For your drive home with Lyndon on Smile 99.9, The Difference, here's some music. Do you know Bass Highway in Tasmania? I'm not across it, but apparently a trucker was transporting a load of carrots along the Bass Highway and he lost his load. Yep, carrots all along the Bass Highway. Now, police are calling for witnesses to the traffic incident that literally saw bundles of carrots spilt onto the Bass Highway, and police are going, well, you know, this isn't acceptable. Oh, my God, they're just carrots. The whole road is orange. I actually found it absolutely hilarious, but I'm obviously not an officer. However, you know, how often do you see carrots on a main highway? Well, it is what it is. Come on, let's get into Matchbox 20, just around the corner for your drive home with Lyndon on Swire 99.9, Sydney's West.
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5: Hello, I'm Alex Riddell. The government has confirmed tonight's budget will include tax changes to make it easier for young people to purchase a home. The Albanese government claims current property tax settings disproportionately favour investors and are locking first home buyers out of the market. In a video just posted to social media, the Prime Minister confirmed changes were coming to help reduce housing prices. It's expected the 50% capital gains tax discount will be axed and return to the pre-1999 model. Negative gearing is likely to be restricted to new developments, but existing investment arrangements will be unaffected. Meantime, the Albanese government's slashing of the current health fund rebate for over 65s threatens to push patients with private health insurance into the public hospital system. There are also concerns it will place around 27 private hospital and clinics in jeopardy. Chief Executive of the Private Hospitals Association, Brett Heffernan, believes more than 60,000 over 65s will drop their cover.
6: More than 2.5 million patients aged 65 plus go into private hospitals every year. Any portion of that caseload gets shunted onto the public hospital system. We're talking about a system that will go close to collapse.
5: An SAS sniper has died in a parachuting incident during training on the New South Wales coast. 50-year-old Lachlan Muddle fell to the ground after colliding with another soldier. The second paratrooper sustained only minor injuries and administered first aid. Special Operations Commander Garth Gould says Officer Muddle will be remembered for his commitment to serving the nation.
7: Both paratroopers were highly skilled. Between the two of them, they had several thousand jumps to their credit. Warrant Officer Lachlan Muddle was 50 years old. He joined the Army in 1994.
5: Five Australians and a New Zealander making their way home from a virus-stricken cruise are now in the Netherlands. The passengers are isolating in Holland as the government works to repatriate the cohort to Perth within the next 2 days. They will then undergo a 3-week quarantine in a special facility in Western Australia. Learning platform Canvas has reached an agreement with hackers to destroy a massive haul of stolen data in a global cyber attack. The breach disrupted 9,000 institutions, compromising student IDs, emails and millions of private messages. Checking sport, in a major boost for the Rabbitohs and Blues, Stars centre Latrell Mitchell has been named to make his return from a back injury. After a week on the sidelines, he'll take on the Dolphins on Friday night. More bad news for the winless Dragons. Young halfback Cade Reid is out for 3 months with a broken hand. Giants players are unconcerned by reports Geelong is trying to sign their skipper Toby Green, and the Cavaliers have squared their NBA conference semi-final with the Pistons at 2-2. More headlines soon. I'm Alex Riddell.
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0: Phil Collins for your drive home with Lyndon on Swan 99.9. The difference is the music. The largest dog pool party just recently happened in Miami. Now, there was 277 dogs. They, you know, they had a wonderful time with lots of kiddie pools, treats, music, games, summer activities, etc., etc. The Guinness World Records. They came out and said, yep, we're going to mark you as a new world record of 277 dogs participating at a pool party. Go America. Hey, coming up tonight after the drive show will be our good friend Malamar. We're grooving through the decades. On the mic with Mike will be from 8 p.m. Conversations That Matter from 9. Fifey, back in the hot seat 6 a.m. tomorrow. It's Fifey's dad jokes tomorrow. Now, I caught up with a mate over the weekend and he grabbed me on the shoulder and he said, oh, Fifey's dad jokes, they're so awesome. I literally turned around to him and just did the whole eye roll. And then I went, really? And he goes, Lyndon, you know, you're missing out. Like, you really need to get on to Fifey's dad jokes. If you would like to send through a dad joke to Fifey, just hit up his Morning Mix breakfast page on Facey. I'm sure he'll love to receive your dad joke and you'll receive a message from him. Tomorrow, I'm just going to eye roll. Again, I say, his poor children. Hey, weather tomorrow, or it's cooling down. Tomorrow and Thursday is looking a little bit chilly, so pull out that good old jacket or jumper or whatever you wear to work, because I reckon you're going to need it. Just around the corner, Dua Lipa for your drive home with Lyndon. 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

Bruno Mars, Love You Just The Way You Are. What a great song to get us going on this Tuesday evening at 7 minutes past six. You're listening to Swar 99.9, Sydney's West. Good evening, I'm Malama Sarianos, and we're grooving through the decades tonight. I'm here till seven with gems from Bonnie Tyler, Elton John and Delta Goodrum. In the meantime, this one is one of my faves from 2025, Olivia Dean on Swar 99.9, where the difference is the music.

X1 99.9. Olivia Dean first up in the mix, and that was Bonnie Tyler. Our hearts go out to Bonnie, who hasn't been well, and we wish her a very, very quick recovery. And throughout the last few Fridays in your local clubs, and a big shout out to the Seven Hills RSL, who's playing a big role in our major raffle. I'll be able to tell you a little bit more about that between now and 7 o'clock tonight. But in the meantime, Purple Fridays are being held in your local clubs across the state between now and 7 o'clock tonight. But in the meantime, Purple Fridays are being held in your local clubs across the state, and that

golf clubs and RSLs as part of the club's New South Wales Purple Friday campaign last week, which also helped refer patrons to support services. Patrons can also access online support materials at the club and phone numbers to call for assistance. Purple Friday allows people like myself and anybody else from the local club industry to stand alongside our colleagues and our wider community to raise awareness and spark important conversations as a club. So Purple Friday was created in Ballina after a local woman, Lindy Lucina, was killed by her partner in 2023. So if you go into your local club, particularly this coming Friday, and you see people decked out in purple T-shirts, it's because they are supporting Purple Fridays. 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Nice to have you aboard.

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rather appropriate to play Delta tonight for you because she is flying the flag at the Eurovision Song Contest for this year. Yes, Australia's golden girl of pop, Delta Goodrum, has vowed fans in a vintage-inspired gold lamé dress as she arrived for the official opening of the Eurovision in Austria. Thousands of fans flocked to Vienna to welcome the contenders as they walked a turquoise carpet. The Austrian capital is pulling out all stops to host the 70th edition of the world's most watched song contest, with many side events scheduled to run up to the final, which is going to be held this coming Saturday. And make sure you get to see that. I know, I think SBS may be doing it. And, of course, Innocent Eyes, Delta Goodrum on Swan 99.9, Sydney's West with Mel.

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Follow your heart wherever it takes you. 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A top of 20 currently at 17 degrees. And reminding you that this coming weekend, Blacktown City's Medieval Fair is going to be held at Narrenjingi Reserve on Knox Road at Doonside. It's always a great event. It's on from 10 till 4. And of course, you're listening to SWR 99.9 Sydney's West. And this is a song from Taylor Swift, who I believe is in Greece at the moment, enjoying the European summer.

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0: 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On tonight's show, we're talking about a very fantastic film that was filmed last year called Boss Cat, which is a feature film that I was very lucky to be a part of. And we're going to talk about that on tonight's show. But first, we're going to do a quick song. And this song is Let Me Drink by Guy Sebastian.
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On the mic with Mikey on your Tuesday night here at SWA 99.9 FM, Sydney's West. On tonight's show, I'm talking about a feature film that I was very fortunate to work on at the end of last year, and that feature film was called Boss Cat. And Boss Cat is a very interesting film that was filmed up in the heart of the Blue Mountains in the western suburbs where we are here today. But Blue Mountains is a beautiful part of the world, and we were shooting. It was shot all over the Blue Mountains area. So it's a wonderful film. The film, which I will talk a little bit about now, the film is about a girl with Down syndrome. After her mother dies, the woman, 21, with Down syndrome, must compete for plans for her establishment, for her estranged grandmother, who's selling their family home and sending her away. And it's a really, really, really good film. It's very interesting as far as how it's presented, and it's just a really, really fantastic. Like, I'm quite. I was quite fortunate to be able to spend 5 weeks on it as a camera attachment or a camera assistant in that aspect, and it was really, really fantastic. I was really fortunate to be able to work on it, and I learned a lot. And the production was a massive production. Like, we had, I think, over 100 members of staff on our crew every day almost. So, and they were running 5 days a week for about 5 weeks, and we were in different locations every week. Like, I know the first week we were down the lower mountains, and then the second week we were up, you know, in all the way up to Lithgow, which was the furthest we shot, and in the middle of winter, which is not fun. But the film itself is a fantastic. It's a fantastic showing of what people with disability can do. And the film was, which I'll talk about a bit later on, the film was made by people with disabilities, for people with disabilities. And it's the first inclusive film in Australia's history, the first one that's an all-inclusive film in Australia. And it's fantastic to see that not only will it be an amazing film when it comes out, it'll be probably one of the only, if not the only, film in Australia that has ever been filmed by people with disabilities and have that inclusive nature to it. So, I'll talk about where you can also see the film and things like that later in this hour. But now we're going to another song. And this song is a very special song, actually. This song was sent in by Joe Medland. And Joe Medland is someone I worked with on a TV show many years ago called Lost for Words. And this song is actually a song about Lost for Words. So please enjoy this song. The song is Word by World, Word by Word by Kent. Thank you.

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1: On the mic with Mike here on your Tuesday night here at SWA 99.9 FM, Sydney's West. On tonight's show, we're talking about Boss Cat, which is a feature film that comes out later this year. And it's a fantastic project that was filmed and filmed in the Blue Mountains, a beautiful part of the world and a fantastic place. If you are ever in Sydney, or you know, if you're from Sydney and you want to go for a lot of adventure, Blue Mountains is a fantastic place. Now, Boss Cat is around a $5 million investment. $5 million was invested into Boss Cat as a feature film, and I know a lot of that does come from Screen Australia, and Screen Australia, not all of it, but Screen Australia do support a lot of Australian films, and I know Screen Australia, and a big thanks to Screen Australia because very, very good to support that, but also, you know, a lot of people get involved in it, like a lot of people, you know, do it because they love, you know, making films, and it's not always about the money. And I mean, as much as films cost $5 million, and it's the realistic estimate of how much they actually make, how much they actually spend, and how much is invested into the amount of investment you have to do. And it's a lot of money. $5 million is a lot of money. You could spend buy a lot of stuff with $5 million. But it's fantastic though, because, you know, Boss Cat being a first, like I said, the first ever inclusive film in Australia, and being so close to home for me more than anyone else, because I know a lot of people travelled from all over Australia. Like, we had a lot of people, the whole part of it being inclusive was to have everybody, so anybody that could, they could basically apply for it through Bus Stop Films. And Bus Stop Films is basically a production company that helps people with disabilities get people into film and TV. And so Genevieve Clay Smith, who wrote Boss Cat, was the founder of Bus Stop Films, and she was the main core person who wanted this film. And I believe Genevieve actually said it was about 9 years or something of preparation and finding people that wanted to fund it and things like that to get it to this point, to the point where we could actually film it. So it's pretty insane when you think about it like that, like filming to get it to this point, to the point where we could actually film it. So it's pretty insane when you think about it like that, like films make

like hours. I was putting in like at start, I was putting in hours and hours and hours of my own time, like spending, you know, every moment I had kind of prepping for it. And yeah, now we're, you know, that's in the editing stage at the moment, but it's the same with voice cut, you know, it takes someone to write it and you've got to write and write and write until you get it right. And that rhymed. And yeah, writing it all and getting it all up to scratch is really tricky, and it's not easy to do. And if you're not skilled in that area, or if you don't know how to, if you've never written a feature film, if you wrote short films, it's different. Writing a feature is a whole new animal. And I take my hat off to, yeah, Genevieve and the whole production team and the whole team in general, because the whole team did an amazing job. And yeah, they did fantastic. Now, this song is really special. This song is a song that was written by a man called Kent. I cannot remember his last name for the life of me. I'm sorry about that, Kent. I'm hoping he's listening in tonight, and was actually mentioned to me by Joe Midland, who I worked with on Lost for Words many years ago, probably about three or four years ago. So this is a song all about Lost for Words. And if you don't know what Lost for Words is, it's an observational documentary that I was in and a part of a few years ago. And it's still on SBS, I believe. So if you'd like to watch that on there, you can watch that as well. But here is a song, word by word.

reading my mail, a poem, novels, the paper, writing, a form, application, a story, love letter. ABC, you are the key. ABC, set me free. Reading my mail,

0: On the Mark with Mike here on your Tuesday night, here at SWA 99.9 FM, Sydney's West. So on tonight's show, we're talking about Boss Cat, which is a fantastic feature film that was shot by people with disabilities, for people with disabilities, and it's the first inclusive feature film ever shot in Australia. So probably you'd say it's almost an Australian first, and that's fantastic to see that it's an Australian first. And it's also great to see that, it's a film that's going to hopefully go a long way, and we can, hopefully we can get a good audience and attendance when it does come out in cinemas. So they actually do crump dancing, which crump dancing is a expression of street dancing, which is like... It's kind of a mixture of, hip hop sort of dance. I guess it was originally found in South Central Los Angeles in the 2000s. So it's not a new dance really in the age of, dance. It's kind of like a hip hop. So the girl, Sonia, that is the main character in Boss Cat, who has Down syndrome, actually can dance crump dance. It's an incredible thing. If you've never seen what a crump dancing is, you should Google it. It's the most amazing thing. There was the most amazing dancers that I've ever seen, honestly. If you're someone that's like either danced or thought about doing a dance or... Yeah, if you've ever seen like hip-hop style, crump dancing is just incredible. It's really, really fantastic. I couldn't believe the amount of dancing and stuff the way they were dancing and, moving and the way she was moving, even the whole, like, they had a whole dance group and stuff like that for the film. And, it was fantastic. It was really, really, really good. I was really impressed by it. It was just fantastic. And later in tonight's show, I'll talk about where you can actually go and see Boss Cat. It is a very, very exciting things are coming for that later this year. So, I will talk about that in the next little bit. But, yeah, it's a fantastic crump dancing. It's a great dance if you are someone that, wants to look into it. I'd highly recommend it. But now we're at another song, and this song is Chain by... Macklemore and Tons and I.
1: They told me that I vanished. They told me that I had it. They told me that I'm gone. I told them don't panic. When you've done it this long and you've seen magic, and you know it won't kill you even when the whole world doubts it. This is my moment. They can't take my talent. They can't take my stripes.

On the Mic with Mikey on your Tuesday night here at SWAT 99.9 FM, Sydney's West. On tonight's show, we're talking about Boss Cat, which is a feature film, which is very exciting, and it's coming out later this year. And I was very fortunate to be able to sit down, and I was actually very lucky to be able to do that, work on that feature film as a camera attachment. And now that Boss Cat, which is an all-inclusive feature film, which premieres this June, the 7th of June at the Sydney Film Festival. So if you are eager to go and have a watch of Boss Cat, you can have a look on sff.org.au. And if you go to the program guide, you'll see on the 7th at the State Theatre, you'll see Boss Cat. It'll be an awesome event. I'll be there as part of the crew, and I'll be representing Boss Cat and obviously the team behind Boss Cat and the amazing crew that we had there, and the fantastic work of Genevieve and all the crew that worked their backside off and in some very hard conditions. But Sydney Film Festival will be a fantastic. It will come out in cinemas later this year. I'm not entirely sure on the when, but it will be out later in the year. And so keep an eye out for that. It'll be really, really, really cool to see that. And if you obviously can't make a Sydney Film Festival, fair enough, but if you can make it to if you're able to make it to Sydney Film Festival, fantastic. If not, most cinemas will have it later in the year, or all cinemas should have it later in the year, so it'd be fantastic if you can't. Really, really, really good. Really would highly recommend it for all ages. It's a really good film. Like, I've seen it personally, and the storyline is really fantastic as well. So, it's really, the storyline's like fantastic with her, with Sophie and moving out of home and trying to have her own independence and things. The storyline and the film can relate to a lot of people in a lot of different avenues of people with disabilities, aged care people, you know, a lot of different aspects of different life. So, yeah, make sure you check that out if you can't get to Sydney Film Festival. It'll be in all cinemas later this year, so do make sure you check that out and you are, on that to make sure you can watch that as well. Now we're going to another quick song, and this song is Lush Life.

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1: 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I think it's called Conversations That Matter, I think it's called. And yeah, I'll be back next week. But until then, bye for now.
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7: You're listening. Welcome to Conversations That Matter here. I'm your host, Matthew. Tonight on Conversations That Matter, where I talk about mental health and grief, and just a reminder, anything I speak about tonight here on SWR 99.9 Sydney's West and Conversations That Matter with your host, Matthew, are all my own thoughts, opinions and experience with anything I speak about tonight regarding any topics here on SWR 99.9 Sydney's West and Conversations That Matter with your host, Matthew. And tonight I'm talking about what my brother Daniel showed me in life in general, and not to always make everything a personal gain in life. Of course, there's sometimes where it is great, but for me, my brother showed me what community really means for all the different things he did in his life. My brother Daniel, he was age 21 when he passed away from Duchenne muscular dystrophy. He was about 2 months away from his 22nd birthday. He passed away on April 2nd, 2019. I was 17 years old in my final year of high school and about a month away from my 18th birthday. And so it was hard in my final year of high school to go through a loss like that of a sibling. But I'm always forever grateful for the amazing things in my life as well. But I'd like to say as well a big thank you to everyone who does tune into Conversations That Matter every Tuesday night here from 9 p.m. to 10 p.m. But we're going to get into some music here. We're going to get into Motors Too Fast by James Rain. 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
1: You're listening to Conversations That Matter here on SWA 99.9, Sydney's West. My name is Matthew, and tonight on Conversations That Matter, where I talk about mental health and grief, I'm talking about what my brother showed me in terms of community. And he showed me that it's to do it with the kindness of heart. And that was what my brother showed me. My brother had a disability. He had a Duchenne muscular dystrophy. He was only age 21 when he passed away from Duchenne muscular dystrophy, or DMD. And that was hard, especially as I was in my final year of high school at the time. And I didn't know what really. I knew grief and mental health, but I didn't know how much grief would hit me in a wave. And I had lost previous people in my life from when as I was young as 3 or 4, I lost my pop, my dad's dad. Then in 2009, it was my uncle, my dad's brother. And then my 2016, it was my grandma, my mum's mum. And then in 2019, it was my brother. In 2024, it was my nan. Prior to that, it was her friend Wal, who had passed away a couple of months. He passed away in 2023, and then as of last year, my great uncle John and my great auntie Shirley, who passed away a couple of days after each other last year, and that is hard. You know, to hear that, and I'm only 24, turning 25 this month, and I know that's a lot of loss, but it, even though when I lost, it still wasn't as, you know, I understand it, loss is different for every person. As I have said on this show, just a reminder, anything I speak about tonight here on SWA 99.9 Sydney's West and Conversations That Matter with your host Matthew are all my own thoughts, opinions and experience with anything I speak tonight. A great organisation who I've reached out to in the time of crisis is Lifeline Australia. You can reach out via their 24/7 crisis support line, which is 13 11 14. That's 13 11 14. And if your life is in danger, do call 000. If your life is in danger, do call 000. And as I was saying there, I was in my final year of high school, and it was hard to combat with that, and as well as dealing with the HSC. And it was hard because the thing is with grief is that we don't know how to approach grief. It's like a walk on eggshell. And this is the thing. People have got to realise if you know someone, a friend, family member, loved one, co-worker, whoever it is, the biggest thing I think is you ask them, what were they like? You ask them what their loved one was like or whoever it was that they've lost in their life, because as a griever myself, we love to talk about our loved ones. And this is the thing, I understand that a lot of people say, oh, let me know if you need anything. But I, as a griever, I don't like that. I know it's a kind way in the moment, at that moment. It's nice, you know, maybe in that initial moment, but as a griever, I didn't reach out to any friend or family member that did say, let me know if you need anything. Because as I've had guests speak about this, is it puts a lot of weight on the griever who's already going through a lot. And I say, you know, I know we all have different lives, but even if it's just going for a walk around, if you live local to this person, just a walk and a chat, that's the biggest thing. And showing up, you know, if they live nearby you, or even if it's a short drive, reach out and have these conversations, because it's not weak to speak. It's not weak to have these important conversations about regarding mental health with your parents, with your loved ones, whoever it is, because we can't keep these emotions bottled up forever. It's like a champagne bottle. It's like the cork on that champagne bottle. It's, you know, eventually you're going to burst and it's going to pop. And this is the thing. I've done it myself. I've been through it myself, you know, where I felt like there's no one there. I felt darkness in that tunnel, but I am grateful for the people in my lives who have showed up and whether it be with a hot meal, whether it be, you know, flowers, whatever it may be. But I think the biggest thing is sometimes those mundane tasks that we take for granted. If they have kids, maybe you pick up their kids from school or drop them off to school. Maybe doing their groceries for them for that week. We don't realise how just those mundane tasks, doing the laundry, whatever it is that, you know, we sometimes take for granted, that as a griever, that person's got a lot to plan. If they're playing a funeral or whatever, of course, the plans are for that person after they've passed. And there's so much going on in that moment because you don't realise how much, there is planning in that. It is a lot, and it takes a lot of pressure on the family, on the loved one, but especially, anyone that's grieving a loss. It's so much to plan for, and we don't realise how much there is as well. 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I'm your host, Matthew, and this is where I talk about mental health and grief. Just a reminder, anything I speak about tonight are all my own thoughts, opinions and experience with anything I speak here on SWA 99.9 Sydney's West, Conversations That Matter. We're going to get into some music here with some music of my favourite, and that's King Fisher. I love their song, Killer. 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
1: 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That is right. We are running a raffle for SWA is running a raffle, and all the money, all the proceeds go to keeping SWA operational. That's for sure. 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But there are amazing prizes, so definitely check out the SWA either Facebook page for the SWA raffle links, or even head to our website, which is swr999.com.au. That's swr999.com.au, and you'll see the raffle link as soon as you enter the page, where you can get your raffle tickets, that's for sure. Our SWA members, as well as our amazing SWA broadcasters, are allowed to enter as well. But definitely spread it around with your friends and family. Tickets are $5 again, and there are amazing prizes. You can when you click on the SWA raffle ticket link, it will show you all the amazing prizes as well that are on offer. There are three different baskets of goodies up there, and a range of different vouchers from our amazing sponsors who have sponsored our raffle. A big thank you from the bottom of my heart, and of course from SWA 99.9 Sydney's West for all your amazing effort and for getting involved with our amazing raffle. That's for sure. But tonight on Conversations That Matter here on SWA 99.9 Sydney's West with your host Matthew, where I talk about mental health and grief. Tonight I've been talking about what communion means to me, and that's from my brother. I saw it through the eyes of a carer, and my brother showed me that you don't do anything for self-gain, you don't do it for personal gain, because he showed me he didn't let a disability stop him from doing what he wanted to do in life. But he also showed me that community is doing it for everyone, even when you've got challenges in your own life. And I think that's the biggest thing that I took away from my brother and anything I've done in my life, is I always do it to give back. I don't do it to receive anything in return at all, because I think that's the biggest thing in life, is that you do it from the bottom of your heart for the goodness. You don't do it ever for me. I never do it for personal gain. And that's the thing. I just love giving. That's the biggest mantra in my life, is that I love giving in my life. I love giving to friends. I love giving to family. And, I don't ask for anything in return. And that's the point of this show. I started this show because I know how it felt to be in that dark tunnel. And I just love to give this back in return, and just let you know that there are places out there, Lifeline, Beyond Blue, Kids Helpline, those amazing, there are so many amazing organisations nationally who are there to help. And they are that stepping stone. I was that one of those people that did ring, who rang Lifeline in a time of crisis. And it's a stepping stone. It won't be it's not a flip of the switch procedure. And that's the thing, healing never ends. Healing is one of those journeys. The same with grief. Grief never ends. It's that never ending love for the people in our lives. And that's the thing, we don't realize that in life there are things that we can use that are stepping stones to help us along in that journey. That's the thing, we don't realize how important that is. Just to be that stepping stone. And even as friends, family, loved ones, co-workers, whoever it is in our lives, that we can be that stepping stone as listeners. And this is the biggest thing I love. The biggest saying I found was that if your friend's stuck in mud, get in the mud with them. Don't pull them out of the mud. Don't walk around them in the dry mud like everyone else. Get in the mud. And this is the biggest thing I learned, even I'm still going, is that a lot of us, we want to fix the problem because we love them. We care about these friends, family, loved ones, whoever it is in our lives. We just have all this love and we care so much about these people in our lives that we just want the problem solved. because we don't want them to be sad. We don't want them to be angry. But this is the thing, we all have a range of emotions in life. Just a reminder, anything I've spoken about tonight here on SWA 99.9 Sydney's West and Conversations That Matter are all my own thoughts, opinions and experience with anything I've spoken about tonight here on SWA 99.9 Sydney's West and Conversations That Matter with your host Matthew. And a great organisation, as I mentioned, you can reach out to is Lifeline Australia. You can reach out via their 24/7 crisis support line, which is 13 11 14. That's 13 11 14. If your life is in danger, do call 000. If your life is in danger, do call 000. And this is the thing that, I created this show because I know what it feels like. I know we feel like it's a never-ending, it's Groundhog Day over and over again in this dark moment, but there is light. And as friends and family and loved ones and co-workers, we can shine that light. We can be that person and show up. Maybe show up with a hot meal. Maybe just show up around the corner for a five-minute walk around the corner, you know, if they've got a lot on their mind. Because this is the thing. Sometimes you just need that little walk of and have that, to get out and just get some fresh air just to help. Because sometimes you just need to walk and let your mind reset. And that's the biggest thing. I've made mistakes and I'm happy to own my mistakes too in life. I think that's the biggest thing is, you know, you're not weak to speak. You know, we're all humans. We're all going to make mistakes. And this is the thing. I think this is the biggest thing is that I know I spoke about this when I spoke about shame and S-H-A-M-E, shame. And I've had so much shame in my life. I was a young kid. I didn't know what I used to do all this negative self-talk, and I didn't know I was being negative at the young age of five because I grew up in a loving home, of course, loving parents and an amazing sister, my amazing sister Lauren, and my amazing parents Ross and Louise, and I've had them on this show. And we've spoken about certain things on this show, and I think the biggest thing though is that we got to talk about these things. And of course, my parents didn't know, they were just trying their best, and that's parenting. You're always going to keep trying your best and keep improving as each day goes on, and that's life, of course. And I don't blame my parents. They were just trying their best. And of course, it was hard when my older brother, Daniel, I was the youngest of three. I have my amazing older sister, Lauren, who is a mother herself and just had her baby in February with her amazing husband, Sam. And, they're in that parenthood and I wish them all the best, of course. It's always great to see little Emmy when he's, at different events, that's for sure. And, but when I was growing up, I had a brother named Daniel and he had Duchenne muscular dystrophy. And I know it's a hard condition because he couldn't do anything for himself at times. But of course, he could up until about when he was 13, 14, he eventually was put into an electric wheelchair full time. And that was difficult because he felt like, you know, he lost a lot of his independence, but he was an amazingly independent guy, that's for sure. But it was turbulent at times because, you know, he didn't know how to let go of his anger, his stress, you know, and a lot of the time it was the chair. But let me tell you, we were able to sort that because as siblings you have those jealousies, you have those moments of, you know, where you're going to have arguments and bickerments. But this is the thing is that it was hard. It was hard and I loved him to death, my brother. It was hard in moments. But this is the thing in life is that we're all trying our best and all trying. And as I know, and I've spoken with my parents about this, is that, and they're happy, you know, we're very open and happy to share things. This is the thing is that, you know, we know that he was almost like a second parent for me because if I talked back to my mum or dad or something, Daniel would chime in and go, no, you know, and sometimes, you know, that was difficult. But I love him. I would forgive him in a heartbeat. And then if he was here today, I would give him the biggest hug because I miss him so much as he passed away on April 2nd, 2019, age 21, from Duchenne muscular dystrophy. For anyone those who have not heard of Duchenne muscular dystrophy, it's a muscle wasting condition. So as my brother got weaker, all his muscles were getting weaker. And basically, we have a protective layer called dystrophin that protects the muscle layer. My brother didn't have that protective muscle layer. So as he got older, he got weaker and he was in ICU for 2 weeks at Westmead. and he was on the intubator tube twice. It got removed twice, and I think one of the a moment here I'll say is that I always remember is when he thought Coke was the superpower. That's for sure. And a beautiful moment with my brother, that's for sure. We're going to get into some music here. We're going to get into some music by some Delta Goodrum, and that's Wings by Delta Goodrum. 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
1: 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And as I mentioned, there are amazing prizes, so definitely head to our website, swr999.com.au, click on the raffle tickets link, and you can see plenty of information there regarding the T's and C's, as well as the amazing prizes that are on offer. I'm looking at that first prize, definitely looking at that first prize as well. I definitely would recommend getting involved, and it all goes back to keeping this station. I've been here, it'll be 5 years, marking 5 years on July 26, 2026. I've been on air, and I can't. 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And I'm very, very forever grateful for this amazing community station. 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Tickets, again, are $5 each. I'll always say a big thank you to everyone who tunes into Conversations That Matter every Tuesday night here from 9 p.m. to 10 p.m. Whether you're a new listener, whether you're a new listener of SWAR, welcome to SWAR 99.9 Sydney's West. A big thank you to everyone, maybe from family, friends, co-workers, or even past co-workers from me sharing this show, because I share this show and I share our amazing station as well, because I love, it's definitely true, the difference is the music, and I love all the amazing people who are behind the scenes here, our amazing members and our amazing long time members here at SWAR, who do an amazing work to keep this station and keep that music mix. It's definitely, you hear from a track that you might have not heard in a while, then to a newer track to, and I love that rotation here at SWAR 99.9 Sydney's West, that's for sure. And I ask you to ask your friends, how are you really going? Have these conversations. I know it can be uncomfortable to have these conversations, but you've got to have these conversations. We've got to talk up. We've got to have these important. And as I mentioned, that, sitting in the mud with our friend, not pulling them out of the mud, not walking around on the dry land. We've got to sit in the mud. And I know it can be uncomfortable, but I'm open and I'm raw on this show, because if at least if one person who's listening tight, if this can help them in that little stepping stone. As I mentioned, it's a stepping stone with any of those amazing organizations that you reach out to. Lifeline, Kids Helpline, Beyond Blue. They are what stepping stones help me. Even with Headspace, those for age 5 to 25, it was the same for me. They were like, okay, here's this. And then, it's a stepping stone process. And as I mentioned, grief is never ending, as well as healing. It's an ongoing journey. And that's the thing in life. There's no quick fixes. And I thought that as well. I thought when I started after the loss of my brother, at least 2 weeks in, after the funeral, I thought, jump into work, jump into something, to get my mind off it. But grief, it comes in waves. It comes in. To me, I always feel it's a wave. It can be a tsunami. It can be a wave. It can be a number of different, sizes, the grief. But really, it's different for everyone. Everyone grieves differently. What may work for you may not work for others. And this is the thing, you just got to find something that may help you along in that journey. And definitely is as well, if we know someone who is struggling, reach out and call them. I say call them out of the blue. A lot of social, we rely on the social media, but I feel it hides the rawness, the emotion that, as you hear my own rawness and emotion in my voice tonight, I prefer hearing that because you can hear what someone is truly feeling. Unlike when you send a text, that person might go, oh, I'm fine, but on the other side of that phone, you don't know how they're truly feeling. And this is the thing, we've got to have these conversations and keep talking with our friends every single day, not just one day of the year, every single day. Check in with our friends and ask, how are you really going? And have these conversations that matter. And we don't know until you ask. And that's the thing, is that I know I've, you know, heard of people who have, you know, when it's too late, and it is hard, it is difficult at times. I understand that. But the biggest thing is we can be a great friend and just listen. And that's the biggest thing, is that some people just want a hug or just want someone to listen to them. They don't want you just to solve all their problems. And that's the thing, we don't have all the questions to all the problems, that's for sure. I thought I did, but in life, and no, we don't. We all don't. We're all learning as we go. It's an ongoing process, that's for sure. I'd like to say a big thank you to everyone who tunes into SWA 99.9 Sydney's West and Conversations That Matter with your host Matthew here every Tuesday night from 9 p.m. to 10 p.m. A big thank you to Michael Galen, who was on the mic with Mike earlier. And then as well, you know, it's great when you get to hear amazing shows and all the different shows here at SWA. But as well, Malamar with Groom Through the Decades, she was on from 6 p.m. till 7 p.m. And then On the Mic with Mike was on just before my show from 8 p.m. to 9 p.m. And then, of course, myself, Conversations That Matter, from 9 p.m. till 10 p.m. And I'll say a big thank you to everyone who tunes into SWA 99.9 throughout the week. Don't forget to tune into Fifey from 6 a.m. to 9 a.m. With the morning mix, and then SWA Work Days, where it'll be your 70s style music as well as your news and local info while you work, from 9 a.m. to 4 p.m. Lyndon will be driving you home from 4 till 6. And then, of course, John Jr. Each Wednesday night evening, as the sun sets, the night critters come alive and keep the beats moving. He'll be on from 6 p.m. to 8 p.m. And then to follow, it'll be Hinesy with Retro Rewind from 8 p.m. to 10 p.m. And then Voice of Vietnam from 10 p.m. to 11 p.m. But again, you can find out all the other amazing broadcasters and shows here at by heading to our program guide, by heading to our website, which is swr999.com. .com.au. That's SWR999.com.au. I'd like to say a big thank you to everyone who tunes into Conversations That Matter every Tuesday night. Don't forget to ask your friends and family, how are you really going? Strike up and have a conversation that matters. I'll see you next week, Tuesday. Bye for now.
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3: 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Here to talk about smoke alarms in your home. For residential dwellings, a smoke alarm must be installed on each level of the home. The alarm should be installed between the kitchen and sleeping areas, close enough to be heard from the bedrooms. A common mistake is that smoke alarms are installed too close to the kitchen or bathroom. Fire and Rescue New South Wales recommends installing interconnected alarms in every bedroom, living space, including hallways and stairways, and even the garage. When it comes to maintaining your smoke alarms, every month, smoke alarms should be tested by pressing the button to ensure the battery and the alarm work. Every 6 months, the smoke alarm should be cleaned with a vacuum cleaner. This will remove any dust or particles that could prevent the smoke alarm from working properly. Once a year, if your smoke alarm has a battery, you should replace it annually. A good way to remember is to change it when you change your clocks at the end of daylight saving. If your smoke alarm uses a lithium battery, it is inbuilt into the alarm and cannot be replaced. The entire unit needs to be replaced every 10 years. And every 10 years, replace your smoke alarm. Smoke alarms do not last forever, and the sensitivity in all smoke alarms will reduce over time. All types of smoke alarms should be removed, replaced, and disposed of at least every 10 years. So just remember, if you have any questions, call your local fire station. And as always, stay safe out there.
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2: Hi there, it's Station Officer Brett Johnson from Castle Hill Fire Station, your local firey, here with a community message. We're talking today a little bit about lithium-ion batteries. So lithium-ion batteries are found in small portable devices such as phones, laptops and power tools, as well as in larger capacities such as e-bikes and e-scooters and cars. Lithium-ion batteries contain a massive amount of energy in a relatively small space. When lithium-ion batteries fail, that's when energy can be rapidly released, which can create explosions or highly toxic fumes and secondary ignitions even after the flames have been extinguished. Lithium-ion batteries are a fast-growing fire risk in New South Wales, but we can prevent these hazards by charging safely, being aware of warning signs, disposing of lithium-ion batteries correctly, and knowing what to do if something goes wrong. So remember, charge safe, dispose of correctly, know the warning signs, and if on fire, of course, ring 000. All of this information can be found on Fire and Rescue New South Wales website at www.fire.nsw.gov.au. And alternatively, if you're looking for safe recycling recommendations, please go to the government website www.nsw.gov.au. And don't forget to call your local fire station if you've got any questions. Thanks very much and stay safe out there.
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1: Hi there, it's Station Officer Brett Johnson from Castle Hill Fire Station, your local firey. Today we are speaking about a wonderful organisation called Live, Learn, Survive. They're teaching kids about water safety, fire safety and being life ready. Some of the program objectives have to deal with empowering children with the skills and confidence to survive high impact events such as fire, water or first aid emergencies. Building a generation of resilient, safety-smart young leaders who can help themselves and others at home, school and in their communities. They also deliver a wide impact by reducing preventable injuries and deaths through education that is taken home and shared. The community in Western Sydney is culturally and linguistically diverse, with English often a second language. Amongst the Sydney population, 37% speak a language other than English. In areas of Western Sydney, 71% of people speak a language other than English at home, and more than 50% of the population were born overseas. And as a result, many have limited knowledge of the safety risks associated with living in Australia. Live, Learn, Survive has programs associated with teaching children, in particular in Western Sydney, about these precautions. Please go to livelearnsurvive.com.au for more information. 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
2: Hi there, it's Station Officer Brett Johnson from Castle Hill Fire Station, your local firey, here with a community message. We're talking today a little bit about lithium-ion batteries. So lithium-ion batteries are found in small portable devices such as phones, laptops and power tools, as well as in larger capacities such as e-bikes and e-scooters and cars. Lithium-ion batteries contain a massive amount of energy in a relatively small space. When lithium-ion batteries fail, that's when energy can be rapidly released, which can create explosions or highly toxic fumes and secondary ignitions even after the flames have been extinguished. Lithium-ion batteries are a fast-growing fire risk in New South Wales, but we can prevent these hazards by charging safely, being aware of warning signs, disposing of lithium-ion batteries correctly, and knowing what to do if something goes wrong. So remember, charge safe, dispose of correctly, know the warning signs, and if on fire, of course, ring 000. All of this information can be found on Fire and Rescue New South Wales website at www.fire.nsw.gov.au. And alternatively, if you're looking for safe recycling recommendations, please go to the government website www.nsw.gov.au. And don't forget to call your local fire station if you've got any questions. Thanks very much and stay safe out there.
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0: 99.9 News. Good morning, I'm Sasha Foote. The federal government says money raised through changes to property taxes will be funneled back to workers. The capital gains discount and negative gearing measures will be reined in and trust will face a higher tax rate. Labor is hoping to raise $8 billion from the changes by the end of the decade. Treasurer Jim Chalmers says the money will help fund a $250 tax offset for all Australian workers.
9: We're returning the money that we raise from things like capital gains and negative gearing, we're returning that to workers and businesses with our tax cuts. And so over the forward estimates of the budget, it's broadly neutral. And that means that where we are repairing the budget, and we are quite substantially, the heavy lifting there is being done by savings and by spending restraint.
0: The opposition says it won't support Labor's changes to property taxes, claiming they won't help young people buy a home. The capital gains tax discount will be scrapped from next year and CGT will incur a minimum 30% tax rate. As of now, investors will only be able to negatively gear newly built homes, but Shadow Treasurer Tim Wilson argues the changes won't increase supply or make housing more affordable.
10: If the objective is to get young Australians into a home, building fewer houses and increasing rents and then adding a tax if you invest your house deposit to get ahead doesn't seem like the way you get there.
0: World Health Organization officials say there's no sign of a larger hantavirus outbreak as cruise ship the MV Hondius left Tenerife. There have been a total of 9 confirmed cases with 2 others suspected after some passengers fell ill after departing the vessel. 5 Australians and a New Zealand passenger are preparing to quarantine for 3 weeks in a dedicated facility in Perth. Homeowners are being warned their property might not be worth as much as it was even a few months ago. Domain data shows the monthly auction clearance rate has fallen to 53% in Sydney and 58% in Melbourne. Property prices are likely to keep falling when clearance rates drop below 60%. 4 ministers have now resigned as the pressure mounts on British Prime Minister Sir Keir Starmer to step down from the top job. And a survey shows 1/5 of Jewish Australian women have hid their identity to protect themselves and their families. Checking sport, a Broncos teammate has expressed surprise at any suggestions Reece Walsh could be overlooked for the Queensland State of Origin team. The incumbent Test fullback is in a battle with Kalen Ponga to wear the Maroons jumper in the series opener. Queensland is warning they're targeting a fast start in Game 2 of the Women's State of Origin series at Suncorp tomorrow night. And Australia will have a challenger for the America's Cup for the first time in more than 25 years with plans underway for an entry next year. That is the very latest. I'm Sasha Foote.
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12: Morning Mix with 5E Swa 99.9, Sydney's West, Wednesday 13th of May 2026, officially at Hump Day. for the working week, for those working people. Catch the budget last night. We'll be covering that off and giving you winners and losers a little bit later on this morning, not right about now. It's not the first thing you need to hear this morning if you're a winner or a loser as you wake up. But there is a cloudy with some rain to fall from the sky today. That is the weather. 20 degrees will be that max. 13 degrees is what it is outside right about now. Thursday, 20 in showers. Friday, 21 in showers are possible. Let's get ourselves into the tunes. Kicking us off this morning will be some Bananarama. We're going to go to Venus. Coming up this half an hour, Soir, we have ourselves a raffle. We also have ourselves Soir Walk and Talk as well. I'll talk about that very soon here on the Morning Mix with Fifey. Soir, hope you're having a great morning so far.

Third Eye Blind, semi-charged live morning mix with Fifey, Swa 99.9, Sydney's West. Now, Swa, we have ourselves a great raffle happening in the month of May. Tickets are just $5, and we hope you buy a bundle of tickets, but every ticket bought will help keep Swa alive. Yes, we are a volunteer-run organisation that relies heavily on our local businesses sponsoring us, as well as some great fundraising attempts. Now, our fundraising team have gone out and gathered up $10,000 worth of prizes and bundled them up into four fantastic prizes. Yes, so for $5, you could just walk away with some great prizes. Head to the website, swa999.com.au, and click on the big banner at the top of the page that says raffle. It's as easy as that. And you could just very well be in the chance to win. It will be drawn Saturday, the 30th of May, which just happens to be my birthday, at 3:30 p.m. live from Streets Alive. So that's where you can find out if you're a winner. But first, you've got to buy a ticket to be in it. Now, also happening next month will be Swa's Walk and Talk, our monthly edition of Walk and Talk. And I do believe it is the second Sunday of the month, which will be the 14th, due to the fact that the first Sunday falls a part of the June long weekend for the King's birthday. So we moved it back a week. There is a Facebook page, Swa Walk and Talk. Look, we always welcome new faces to come and join us on our walk around here at the showground. So do come on down. I'll be there. For sure. Let's get back into the songs, if my tongue and mouth and head and everything else can work this morning. And we'll get into some Labyrinth right now featuring Emily Sund, Beneath You're Beautiful. You're listening to Morning Mix this morning. I hope you're having a great morning. Swa 99.9, Sydney's West.

0: B2K, girlfriend, morning mix with Fifey Soir, 99.9. The difference is the music. Yes, it is. I haven't heard B2K on any commercial radio in years, but you hear it here on Soir. 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
4: Good morning, I'm Sasha Foote. The federal government says money raised through changes to property taxes will be funneled back to workers. The capital gains discount and negative gearing measures will be reined in and trust will face a higher tax rate. Labor is hoping to raise $8 billion from the changes by the end of the decade. Treasurer Jim Chalmers says the money will help fund a $250 tax offset for all Australian workers.
5: We're returning the money that we raise from things like capital gains and negative gearing, we're returning that to workers and businesses with our tax cuts. And so over the forward estimates of the budget, it's broadly neutral. And that means that where we are repairing the budget, and we are quite substantially, the heavy lifting there is being done by savings and by spending restraint.
4: The opposition says it won't support Labor's changes to property taxes, claiming they won't help young people buy a home. The capital gains tax discount will be scrapped from next year and CGT will incur a minimum 30% tax rate. As of now, investors will only be able to negatively gear newly built homes, but Shadow Treasurer Tim Wilson argues the changes won't increase supply or make housing more affordable.
6: If the objective is to get young Australians into a home, building fewer houses and increasing rents and then adding a tax if you invest your house deposit to get ahead doesn't seem like the way you get there.
4: World Health Organization officials say there's no sign of a larger hantavirus outbreak as cruise ship the MV Hondius left Tenerife. There have been a total of 9 confirmed cases with 2 others suspected after some passengers fell ill after departing the vessel. 5 Australians and a New Zealand passenger are preparing to quarantine for 3 weeks in a dedicated facility in Perth. Homeowners are being warned their property might not be worth as much as it was even a few months ago. Domain data shows the monthly auction clearance rate has fallen to 53% in Sydney and 58% in Melbourne. Property prices are likely to keep falling when clearance rates drop below 60%. 4 ministers have now resigned as the pressure mounts on British Prime Minister Sir Keir Starmer to step down from the top job. And a survey shows 1/5 of Jewish Australian women have hid their identity to protect themselves and their families.
2: Swa Sport.
4: Checking sport, a Broncos teammate has expressed surprise at any suggestions Reece Walsh could be overlooked for the Queensland State of Origin team. The incumbent Test fullback is in a battle with Kalen Ponga to wear the Maroons jumper in the series opener. Queensland is warning they're targeting a fast start in Game 2 of the Women's State of Origin series at Suncorp tomorrow night, and Australia will have a challenger for the America's Cup for the first time in more than 25 years, with plans underway for an entry next year. That is the very latest. I'm Sasha Foote.
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0: Taking a look at the weather today. This morning, a cloudy day ahead with some showers, about 20 degrees set to be the top today. 13 degrees is what it is outside, and pretty much the rest of the week is more showers. Yes, 20 and showers on Thursday, 21 and a possible shower on Friday. Into the tunes, we are going for a brand new song from Guy Sebastian, touring off the back of this name of this song, 100 Times Around the Sun. You can catch him anywhere around Sydney town. Just head to his website. It's as easy as that. Coming on this half an hour, we've got a new artist representing Australia at this year's 70th Eurovision. More on that in this half an hour. Morning Mix with Fifey Swa.

End of the road, Boys to Men, Morning Mix with Fife East Swire, 99.9, Sydney's Best. Now, every year the Eurovision comes around and we can unearth a potential new artist that can go global. Not too many have in the past. Look, to be fair, I don't think many have done much outside ABBA, who rocked the Eurovision socks off in the 70s and became a massive hit. Outside that, I cannot recall too many overseas artists that have actually, you know, made it very big in terms of music outside Eurovision. But this year, we are sending a megastar there for the 70th Eurovision. Our representative is none other than Deutsche Gudrun, who has a hit list of songs here in Australia, and she's taken her brand new song Eclipse over there to try and go better than a few others have for Australia. Basically, she says she feels very honoured and grateful to be a part of what is an institution of 70 years of amazing music. That's what Gudrun told the local journalists. Now, her vocals are really, really good, and I think she has big charisma, is what Dr. Berrio Leon said, who saw Dr. Gudrun perform just last week at an Australian embassy event in Vienna. Well, you go hard, Deltra. We'll be watching. And everyone knows how to watch. We've got to watch it on SBS Eurovision. It has started. It goes from today right through to this weekend. So get excited. We could have ourselves, I would say, maybe a finalist. I wouldn't say that Deltra would have the chance to win it, because we know that it always goes to a European person. But here is some Deltra Gudrun right now, Wings. One Max with Fife East Swire. Go Deltra!

Lady Gaga, How Bad Do You Want Me? Morning Mix with Fifi Soir, 99.9, Sydney's West. Look, we've come to the end of the first hour. And as you know, time does fly when we are enjoying ourselves. And look, there's been some great music already so far. There is more to come. But getting us to the 7 o'clock news will be some Midnight Oil with King of the Mountain. Stick around, plenty more to come here on the Morning Mix with Fifi Soir.

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3: Good morning, I'm Sasha Foote. The Greens have cast doubt over whether they will back changes to negative gearing and capital gains announced in the federal budget. The party claims the reforms tinker around the edges of a broken housing system. The Albanese government will need their support to pass the legislation through Parliament. After the Coalition said it wouldn't back the proposals, Green Senator Nick McKim argues the policies don't go far enough.
4: It seems like around 95% of the benefit of negative gearing and the capital gains tax discount that flows to property speculators will remain in place even after the changes.
3: The Property Council is warning the changes to taxation for the property sector will do little to address the real issue, which is supply. Chief Executive Mike Zorbas says we desperately need investment in new homes.
5: I mean, that is the only real medicine for our housing gap. You know, building more homes, more apartments, you know, even more social housing. This country has failed its housing exam, a big fat F for 30 years.
3: Four ministers have now resigned as calls grow for the British Prime Minister to step down. Sir Keir Starmer has been under pressure following disastrous results at recent local elections. He's told his cabinet a leadership contest hasn't been triggered and he's going to get on with governing. The country's energy grid operator is forecasting a faster-than-expected increase in electricity consumption by data centres over the next decade. The Australian energy market operator is preparing to update its long-term outlook to take in the latest forecasts. Australia's High Court will today hear its first climate change case. It concerned a decision to approve the expansion of the Mount Pleasant open-cut coal mine in the New South Wales Hunter. Community groups say the approval process failed to consider the climate effects when coal is burnt overseas. Local Wendy Wales says every fossil fuel project contributes to climate change.
6: The coal gets burnt, the CO2 goes into the atmosphere, and we get an increase in climate impacts from that. And some of that we get visited on ourselves, but that was not considered in the approval process.
3: Also making news, research shows more than 2 million men aged between 30 and 59 are drinking alcohol at risky levels.
1: Sport.
3: Checking sport, Parramatta players are celebrating the emergence of playmaker Ronald Volkman. After several years in the wilderness, Volkman has found top form at the Eels. The Bulldogs will be boosted by the return of Matt Burton in the halves as they try to snap a losing streak when they take on the Sharks on Friday. In AFL, the Giants are playing down suggestions Tom Green could be lured to Geelong. The Cavaliers have squared their NBA conference semi-final with the Pistons at 2-2. And that is the very latest. I'm Sasha Ford.
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8: Morning mix with Fifey SWR 99.9 Sydney's West. Wednesday 13th of May 2026, just after 7 o'clock as we look at the weather today. Look, it's going to be cloudy with chance of rain to fall. Look, that chance is at 90%. So without saying too much, expect rainfall to fall from the sky. How much? Time will tell, but it is going to be a bit wetter. Brolly may be your best friend today. 20 degrees, set to be the max. 14 degrees is what it is outside right about now. Thursday, 20 and showers. Friday, 21 and showers. I'm going to go chat with the mayor this half an hour. here on the Morning Mix, but to get us there, let's go with some Beach Boys and what better song, I should say, than a song that came out on the year that I was born, 1988. Yes, you guessed it, Kokomo. Morning Mix with Fife Eastwa.

0: 99.9 Sydney's West. That was Tom Jones burning down the house. Well, not burning down the house, but definitely getting ready to burn down Nurringinji, so to speak, this weekend, is the Mayor of Blacktown, who joins me right now, Mayor Brad Bunting. And we're not going to burn it down in a bad way, Mayor. We're going to burn it down in a good way, because the Blacktown City Festival is going strong and the Medieval Fair is on this weekend.
1: That's right, Fifi. The month of May is festival month and it's going really, really well. We had the comedy night last Friday. Riverson Festival was fantastic on Saturday, even a visit from the Premier out there as well. And this weekend, we're going back in time, back to the Middle Ages, back to our medieval times. Medieval Fair hits Blacktown. Last year, we had to cancel it because of the weather. This year there's a few showers around, but we're going full steam ahead. It will be happening Saturday and Sunday out there at Nurringinji, best medieval fair in New South Wales. The typical things are always going to be there. The cosplay, we've got the bird show with the falconry, and of course everyone's favourite jousting with our knights will be on show.
0: Well, look, I'm actually looking at the list here, and I can't wait to see the working blacksmith. Now, people that are around my age, that I'm getting near on 40 now, would remember of a weekend, if you went to Nurringinji, the blacksmith was always open making little things that you could take home. And that's gone to the wayside in recent years. But the working blacksmith is going to be back at the Medieval Fair. I love a good blacksmith, don't you, Mayor?
1: Yeah, working blacksmith. Also, Wood Turner's Village will be there. We've got lots of food vans, lots of stores for you to buy your trinkets as well. We've got a best dress competition. So we're asking everybody to get into the spirit and dress up, and lots of people do. It's a fantastic weekend. Make sure you go to our website, grab your ticket, only $10, and get down there early. Parking will be maybe a little bit longer to be able to find a spot, but take the time, maybe even get public transport and come and enjoy the weekend.
0: Yes, public transport is very recommended for this event, just due to the fact that there is limited parking in and around Nurringinji, with most of Nurringinji taken up for the Medieval Fair. Now, Mayor, the Mount Druitt Netball Association has kicked off for 2026, and my eyes, if they don't perceive me wrong, you were there.
1: I was there alongside our federal and state members, Ed and Edmund, to kick off the Mount Druitt netball season. Blacktown was the week before. Winter sport is well underway, and it's fantastic to see the ladies out ready to go. They had their standard march past, and this year's winner was Tregear Presbyterian Netball Club, and me being local from Tregear had to claim a conflict of interest, so wasn't part of the judging panel this year, but I was there to hand out the prize. The ladies are ready to go for another full-on season.
0: And I can see here that you guys are going to, that's the council when I say you guys, are going to be supporting and just making sure that netball is growing and staying strong within Blacktown and Mount Druitt.
1: That's it. Both Blacktown and Mount Druitt, we've resurfaced all the courts over the last few years. Blacktown, as you would recall, just recently, but Mount Druitt a couple of years ago. So facilities are looking great. The girls have got great surfaces to play on, and we support our local sport wherever we can.
0: And on that note, Mayor, let's get ourselves back into the tunes, and I'll catch you same time next week. Right now, Chainsmokers featuring Amy Shark, The Reaper, right here on The Morning Mix with Fifey Swell.

0: Heat Waves, Glass Animals, Morning Mix with Fife Eswar, 99.9, Sydney's West. Let's go grab the news and the sport on the other side. We'll have some weather for you. We've got a song from Venga Boys to come as well. Morning Mix with Fife Eswar.
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4: 99.9 News. Good morning, I'm Sasha Foote. The Greens have cast doubt over whether they will back changes to negative gearing and capital gains announced in the federal budget. The party claims the reforms tinker around the edges of a broken housing system. The Albanese government will need their support to pass the legislation through Parliament. After the Coalition said it wouldn't back the proposals, Green Senator Nick McKim argues the policies don't go far enough.
8: It seems like around 95% of the benefit of negative gearing and the capital gains tax discount that flows to property speculators will remain in place even after the changes.
4: The Property Council is warning the changes to taxation for the property sector will do little to address the real issue, which is supply. Chief Executive Mike Zorbas says we desperately need investment in new homes.
9: I mean, that is the only real medicine for our housing gap. You know, building more homes, more apartments, you know, even more social housing. This country has failed its housing exam, a big fat F for 30 years.
4: Four ministers have now resigned as calls grow for the British Prime Minister to step down. Sir Keir Starmer has been under pressure following disastrous results at recent local elections. He's told his cabinet a leadership contest hasn't been triggered and he's going to get on with governing. The country's energy grid operator is forecasting a faster than expected increase in electricity consumption by data centres over the next decade. The Australian energy market operator is preparing to update its long-term outlook to take in the latest forecasts. Australia's High Court will today hear its first climate change case. It concerned a decision to approve the expansion of the Mount Pleasant open-cut coal mine in the New

jokes. So I'm going to find five of the best dad jokes for you this half an hour. But to get us there, let's go and have a party. Yes, let's get on the Venga bus. Venga boys, we like to party. Morning.

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Morning Mix of Fifey Swa, 99.9 Sydney's West. Let's get into the favourite part of the week for Lyndon, our drive host. Yes, dad jokes. She loves them. She tells me all the time she absolutely loves them. Let's start off with this one. Did you hear about the kidnapping at school? It's okay. He woke up. there's a great story behind that one. Took my mum a good 10 minutes to figure that one out when we told her. She really thought there was a kidnapping at the school. Why did the scarecrow get an award? He was outstanding in his field. Yes, he was. Why should you never date a baker? I've been told they're too needy. Yes, I play on the job that they do. Why did the meatballs tell the spaghetti to go to sleep? It was past at the bedtime. I like that one. That's a good one. Now, how does the moon cut his hair? Eclipse it. Yes, I found some of them, the groaniest dad jokes this morning. Are you eye-rolling out there? What about this one? In light of the budget, how much do roofs cost? They cost nothing. They're on the house. Oh, I like that one. On that note, let's get ourselves back into the tunes. Tonic, if you could only see right here on the Morning Mix with Fifey Swa. If you

Macklemore. Is that your grandma's coat? Thrift shop here on the Morning Mix with Fifey Soir and 99.9. Hey, look, that could be the way we go shopping soon. Thrift shopping. It's getting too dear to buy new clothes, isn't it? Oh, the budget. I'll get across the winners and the losers in the next hour. But getting us to the news will be the weekend. Take My Breath. Morning Mix with Fifey Soir. The news is not too far away. Still got another hour left on the Morning Mix. I hope you can stick around. Morning Mix with Fifey Soir.

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1: Sydney's West. If you're aged between 45 and 49, this news could save your life. 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
2: Hello, I'm Sasha Foote. The federal government is defending its budget as ambitious, arguing previous policy settings needed reform. Labor has reined in the capital gains tax and is limiting negative gearing deductions to newly built homes. The opposition is accusing the government of breaking an election promise. Prime Minister Anthony Albanese says unless he made the changes, younger people could not get a foot on the property ladder.
3: We've changed our position because we've thrown absolutely everything at support. We've had increased funding for public housing. We've had increased a build-to-rent scheme to encourage private investment. But what's clear is that we need to do more.
2: The government will use some of the money it raises from the investment taxes to help fund a moderate tax offset. From the next financial year, all wage and salary earners will receive $250 as part of their annual tax return. In other budget news, defence spending is being boosted by $53 billion over 10 years. $2.5 billion has been set aside to fund recovery from future natural disasters. And spending on sport is forecast to rise by 5% over the next 4 years. In other news, a man is in hospital under police guard after an explosive was used to blow up an ATM in Melbourne CBD. Police believe three people were involved in the robbery at Queen Victoria Market. A man and a woman are lucky to be alive after their boat capsized on the Gold Coast, leaving them drifting in the dark for over an hour. The pair were spotted clinging to a kayak off Southport. A local sailor passing by pulled them from the water before they were transported ashore by water police. Paramedic Oliver Nichols says the sailor's swift action saved their lives.
4: We pass on our thanks to the community for looking out for one another, particularly around the water. As usual, we want to make sure that we stay safe around water, particularly with boating incidents in the broadwater.
2: Research shows Australian children are suffering from sleep deprivation due to their dependence on screens. A study has found for every hour a two-year-old uses a handheld device, their sleep time is delayed by half an hour. A 32-year-old man has now been charged after another man was set alight in a unit in New South Wales's Illawarra, and native title holders in Western Australia's Pilbara have been awarded $150 million in compensation by the federal court.
1: Sport.
2: Checking sport, Queensland coach Billy Slater will be keeping a close eye on Saturday's clash between the Roosters and Cowboys as questions remain over who will replace the injured playmaker Tom Dearden. Bolter Jake Clifford will be lining up against other contenders Dally Cherry Evans and Sam Walker. Giants players are shrugging off suggestions they could lose Toby Green to Geelong. The Cats are believed to have him in their sights if they can't secure Zach Butters. An Australian team is preparing to have a challenger for the America's Cup next year. That's the latest. I'm Sasha Ford.
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6: 40 minutes for 5 here, SWAR 99.9, Sydney's West, just after 8 a.m. That means school zones are in effect this Wednesday, 13th of May. It's going to be a cloudy day, rain to fall from that sky. It is a 90% chance, so it's almost a dead given that you'll get some precipitation on your head. An umbrella is going to be your best friend. 20 degrees is going to be that maximum. 15 degrees will be what it is outside right now. If I was to look at the dial on the computer, which says 15 degrees outside. 20 and showers for your Thursday. Maybe a shower on Friday and 21. Let's get ourselves into the tunes with some Basement Jacks. Where's Your Head At? Where is your head at? Do you know where your head at is in regards to the budget? I'll have the winners and the losers as predicted by these experts that look after the budget in the journalism world, and we'll come back to you very shortly with that. Morning Mix with Fifey Swa.

Alex Warren, Fever Dream, Morning Mix with Fife Soir, 99.9, Sydney's West. I like that song. I'm a country man, but that song's not too bad. I like the beat to it. Now let's have a look at the winners and the losers from this budget. Now I've taken the liberty to just bring up an article because, one, I didn't watch it last night. I was in a meeting. Two, I'm not really across the budget and I don't want to come on the radio and pretend that I am when I'm not. However, these are the so-called winners and losers according to ABC's article earlier this morning. Winners, income earners. Now, we are getting ourselves a $250 tax offset if you are an income earner. However, it's not coming until 27-28 financial year. So we still have to wait. We're not getting it this year. We're getting it year after, if you can understand that. I can't. That's the reason why I said to you, I'm not going to come on here and try to know it all when I don't. However, there's something that is coming this year, at this financial year, from 2026, July 1, will be a $1,000 instant tax deduction for work-related expenses. And the bonus with this one is you do not have to keep the receipts for that $1,000. So basically that can be just a $1,000 deduction off your tax bill every year. And you don't have to keep receipts. That's what I've read here. There you go. Some more winners apparently are home buyers. Now, government projects that change to the capital gains tax and discount and also the negative gearing will apparently help 75,000 homes change hands from investors to first home buyers. Those measures are predicted to reduce housing supply by 35,000 homes. Then there's also infrastructure being put there, money being put in for infrastructure to build 65,000 new homes. However, because they've lowered the negative gearing and the capital gains tax at the same time, there's every chance that rental prices could just rise, and that's not going to help those that are renting get out of the rental market, because the more you pay in rent, the less you get to save. And if your income doesn't rise, how are you meant to save the dollars is what I'm taking from this. More winners. PNG Chiefs NRL players, yes, tax-free dollars. Thanks for coming. Gas companies have also hit the winners list, as well as high-skilled migrants, aged care. Some fuel supply apparently is winners. I don't see how that's going to happen when the fuel excise is about to come back into full effect. Remember how they halved it? Yeah, it's about to come back. A few of the losers are motorists. As I just did say, the fuel excise is about to finish, which means the 23 cents a litre that they shaved off the fuel prices are about to come back on. So mirrors and glasses or sliding doors? Yeah, that's what they're doing. Sliding mirrors. There we go. It'll come to my head eventually. Sliding mirrors is what they're doing here. Moving one problem from one side to the other is what I can see from this. Another loser is older Australians. The government has scrapped an extra private health insurance subsidy for people over the age of 65, estimating that more than 3 million Australians will have to pay on average between $226 to $255 more each year as a result. Because, hey, at the age of 65, you're at the end of your working career. You've done all you need to do for the country. So we're not going to help you out. Losers, I didn't even know this one, probably because I haven't left the country. Travellers, if you are expecting to travel, well, basically from January next year, January 1, if you were to travel overseas, you're getting hiked an extra $10 just to leave the country. That's right. Currently now, if you leave the country by sea or air, it costs you $70 because the government don't want you to leave the country. Now it's going to be $80, and that's going to expect in the next 5 years to bring in $755 million. Well, look, how about if we just don't leave the country? If we don't leave the country, you don't get your $755 million. But we do know businessmen and businesswomen do fly all the time. I wonder if the government gets slugged this $80 when they leave the country. Be interesting. Anyway, that's enough for me. Like I said, I don't know too much on the budget. All I know is that the changes they've done
It's going to mean diddly squat to me. I'm not going to be able to own a home anytime soon because I do believe that my rent just may go up. Ed Sheeran, Khalid, beautiful people.

0: Some people, be Lewis some. Morning Mix with Fifey Swar, 99.9 Sydney's West. Let's go and give a great pat on the back to one of our major sponsors for our Swar's May Major Raffle, Seven Hills RSL. Now, if you're looking for a place that the whole family can enjoy, they've got you covered. There is a huge indoor kids play area and kids eat free Monday to Friday. Yes, you heard me correct. 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
5: Hello, I'm Sasha Foote. The federal government is defending its budget as ambitious, arguing previous policy settings needed reform. Labor has reined in the capital gains tax and is limiting negative gearing deductions to newly built homes. The opposition is accusing the government of breaking an election promise. Prime Minister Anthony Albanese says unless he made the changes, younger people could not get a foot on the property ladder.
6: We've changed our position because we've thrown absolutely everything at support. We've had increased funding for public housing. We've had increased build to rent scheme to encourage private investment. But what's clear is that we need to do more.
5: The government will use some of the money it raises from the investment taxes to help fund a moderate tax offset. From the next financial year, all wage and salary earners will receive $250 as part of their annual tax return. In other budget news, defence spending is being boosted by $53 billion over 10 years. $2.5 billion has been set aside to fund recovery from future natural disasters, and spending on sport is forecast to rise by 5% over the next 4 years. In other news, a man is in hospital under police guard after an explosive was used to blow up an ATM in Melbourne CBD. Police believe three people were involved in the robbery at Queen Victoria Market. A man and a woman are lucky to be alive after their boat capsized on the Gold Coast, leaving them drifting in the dark for over an hour. The pair were spotted clinging to a kayak off Southport. A local sailor passing by pulled them from the water before they were transported to shore by water police. Paramedic Oliver Nichols says the sailor's swift action saved their lives.
7: We pass on our thanks to the community for looking out for one another, particularly around the water. As usual, we want to make sure that we stay safe around water, particularly with boating incidents in the Broadwater.
5: Research shows Australian children are suffering from sleep deprivation due to their dependence on screens. A study has found for every hour a two-year-old uses a handheld device, their sleep time is delayed by half an hour. A 32-year-old man has now been charged after another man was set alight in a unit in New South Wales's Illawarra, and native title holders in Western Australia's Pilbara have been awarded $150 million in compensation by the federal court. Checking sport, Queensland coach Billy Slater will be keeping a close eye on Saturday's clash between the Roosters and Cowboys as questions remain over who will replace the injured playmaker Tom Dearden. Bolter Jake Clifford will be lining up against other contenders.

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Take a look at the weather this last time this morning for you. It's going to be a cloudy day. Showers will be falling from that sky. 20 degrees will be the top that we go and reach. 15 degrees is what we're at now, so we're almost there. 20 and showers for your Thursday, 21 and showers for Friday. Coming up this half an hour, we are going to have a look at what's on Swire today and tonight. But before we do, let's get some Vertical Horizon on. Everything you want right here on the Morning Mix with Fifey Swire.

Sam Fender, Olivia Dean, Rain Me In. Morning Mix with Fifey Swa, 99.9 Sydney's West. What's on Swa today, tonight? I'll let you know right about now. We've got some great tunes to get through your working day. Yes, it will be a great day lined up of music. You know that as well if you're a regular listener. We do have ourselves a vast array of songs, and some songs you might not have heard in a long, long time, making a comeback to the airways. Then from 4 p.m, Lyndon will be in to drive you home. She'll have a bit more of an in-depth coverage, I guess, on the budget. That's because she's worked in that sector before. She knows what she's talking about. So if you do want a, I guess, a better breakdown of the budget than what I gave you this morning, listen in to Lyndon this afternoon. She'll definitely have a bit of a budget chit-chat for you. And then from 6 p.m, we got something for everyone. It's kicking off tonight will be John Jr. on Swa, fresh off the boat from New Zealand. He loves his fish and chips, and he loves giving you a different choice of music too. This, the way he flips from country to reggae into R&B and hip-hop, and then a bit of rock as well. His show's got it all, so tune in from 6 p.m. 8 p.m. will be a retro rewind with Hinesy. Oh, he is just breaking records over there on Mixcloud. So do tune in. It's a great show. And then Voice of Vietnam with Quan will round out your Wednesday lineup. Swa999.com.au will be your program guide place to find the programs that you like. And while you're there, how about you purchase a raffle ticket as well? Help keep Swa alive to play some great tunes just like this one. John Butler Trio, Revolution. Morning Mix with Fifey here on Swa. We'll come back and wrap it all up. Tell me.

Oh, to be able to get tipsy. I can't do that. I've got to go and drive a truck. Morning Mix for Fife Swan, 99.9. That was Shabuzi, a bar song. Looking at back at what we spoke about here today, the biggest one was the budget. Covered off, I guess, some of the winners and the losers. And the full report, you can go onto Google and type that in, budget winners and losers 2026, and it'll pop up. It'll show you the winners and the losers, and you can, find out if you are a winner or a loser. Eurovision is on. Yes, it's kickstarted. Start running from May 13th right through to May 16th. And we got ourselves Dota Goodrum over there representing Australia. We have sent the 41-year-old pop princess over to try and break a drought for Australians that haven't seen us really up high in the final for a long time. Go hard, Delta, go hard is all I've got to say. Get out the door now. Maybe we can send this lady next year. How is she going? I haven't seen her for a while. Vanessa Amorosi, have a look. Opened up the Australian Olympics here in Sydney in 2000. Yeah. Bye-bye. Catch you again tomorrow at 6 a.m.

0: financial year. Trusts will face the same rate from mid-2028, while negative gearing deductions will be limited to new home builds. Shadow Treasurer Tim Wilson says the government has broken its election promises.
1: The Treasurer likes to dress this up as some sort of reform budget. There has never been a bigger tax raid budget in the nation's history. And it's been done because the government simply does not know how to lead Australia through challenging times and has no focus on how it's going to build the future economic growth for the next generation.
0: Money raised from the tax hike will be used to fund a tax offset for all Australian workers. From next financial year, wage and salary earners will receive $250 as part of their tax return. The government says the measure will be permanently baked into the budget. Council of Trade Unions President Michelle O'Neill says it's an important initiative.
2: It actually helps people on the lowest wages the most because it's a greater percentage of their income, and the higher income you're on, it's less. So it actually is important, but it's not one thing. It's all the things together that need to happen to give workers a break.
0: Australia's High Court will today hear its first ever climate change case. It has been asked to determine if mining companies must consider likely climate effects on the communities they operate in. The case revolves around the proposed expansion of the Mount Pleasant coal mine in the New South Wales Hunter. Two people have been rescued from sea after their boat capsized on the Gold Coast. A man and a woman held onto their drifting kayak for an hour off Southport before they were spotted by a sailor on board a catamaran. New research suggests almost two-thirds of young drivers admit to reading text messages on their phones while at red lights. The latest National Driving Behaviour Report has found drivers in Victoria are most likely to check their phone behind the wheel, while New South Wales drivers are the most confident. And a proposal for a Trump Tower in Surfers Paradise has reportedly been scrapped just months after a $1.5 billion deal was made. The 91-storey tower was set to become the nation's tallest building. Sport. Checking sport, Ivana Lolasio will fulfil a childhood dream when she runs out in tomorrow night's State of Origin Game 2. The Marone Centre is out to help her Queensland square the series, with a side hoping for a faster start at Suncorp. Carlton's list manager Nick Austin has joined coach Michael Voss in departing the AFL club. Aussie boxer Liam Parro will get a second chance at a world title when he challenges IBF welterweight champion Lewis Crocker. That's the latest. I'm Sasha Ford.
3: 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The difference is the music.

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